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3: 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Gotta get that. 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
1: Thanks, Haney. Dry weather as the night goes on. Scattered clouds around at our low 60s and sunny throughout our Wednesday, but breezy, the high 80 to 85. Dry throughout our Thursday, plenty of sun.

0: high mid to upper 80s. Our next chance for showers with scattered thunderstorms arriving Thursday night, and we'll have chances in place on Friday. I'm meteorologist Jennifer Naramore.
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1: Maintaining dry weather as the night goes on. Scattered clouds around in our low, low 60s and sunny throughout our Wednesday, but breezy, the high 80 to 85. Dry throughout our Thursday, plenty of sun, the high mid to upper 80s. Our next chance for showers with scattered thunderstorms arriving Thursday night, and we'll have chances in place on Friday. I'm meteorologist Jennifer Naramore.
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3: Maintaining dry weather as the night goes on. Scattered clouds around at our low, low 60s and sunny throughout our Wednesday, but breezy, the high 80 to 85. Dry throughout our Thursday, plenty of sun, the high mid to upper 80s. Our next chance for showers with scattered thunderstorms arriving Thursday night, and we'll have chances in place on Friday. I'm meteorologist Jennifer Naramore.
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1: Maintaining dry weather as the night goes on. Scattered clouds around at our low 60s and sunny throughout our Wednesday, but breezy, the high 80 to 85. Dry throughout our Thursday, plenty of sun, the high mid to upper 80s. Our next chance for showers with scattered thunderstorms arriving Thursday night, and we'll have chances in place on Friday. I'm meteorologist Jennifer Naramore.
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2: Maintaining dry weather as the night goes on. Scattered clouds around at our low 60s and sunny throughout our Wednesday, but breezy, the high 80 to 85. Dry throughout our Thursday, plenty of sun, the high mid to upper 80s. Our next chance for showers with scattered thunderstorms arriving Thursday night, and we'll have chances in place on Friday. I'm meteorologist Jennifer Naramore.
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Sometimes you have to go big with the Backstreet Boys. 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We are sliding towards the weekend. Hope you are feeling good. This time of year is so nice. Not too hot, not too cold. The mornings are warmer. We like that. It's KJ 105.5. Something old, something new on the way.

0: A quiet start to the morning for us. It's going to become mostly sunny and a bit breezy today with a high 85. Tonight, partly cloudy, our low 65. And we could see a few scattered showers and thunderstorms on Thursday with a high 88. Rain chances continue Thursday night to low 69. Scattered storms early on Friday with a high 87. I'm meteorologist Dan Holliday.
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We must rock it out a little bit from time to time here. It's KJO 105.5. So we do this thing this time of morning on weekdays. We call it Something Old, Something New. We pluck out an older song we don't play too often, put it next to a new song, kind of wake the brain up, ease into the day. It's coming up on KJO.

She has a new album on the way already. We love that. Ariana Grande also just put out a new single. We'll probably feature that in the Something Old, Something New segment coming up. And the video has Justin Long. I mean, my goodness, he's a great fit. So funny. It's KJO 105.5, Something Old, Something New in progress. There's the old, here's the new Tame Impala featuring Jenny.

0: Dracula and Spectacular. We didn't know that that would rhyme. Now we know. It's KJO 1055. Thank you for joining us for Something Old, Something New.
1: 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We got the refugees.
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1: A quiet start to the morning for us. It's going to become mostly sunny and a bit breezy today with a high 85. Tonight, partly cloudy, our low 65. And we could see a few scattered showers and thunderstorms on Thursday with a high 88. Rain chances continue Thursday night till low 69. Scattered storms early on Friday with a high 87. I'm meteorologist Dan Holliday.
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1: See if you can determine what this is. I have a feeling you will know immediately. They put together a panel. Check out this panel that they put together.
2: Frida Kahlo is one of the most recognizable artists on the planet. Mahatma Gandhi led India to independence from the British. Emmeline Pankhurst was the head of the British suffragette movement.
1: Isn't that an amazing panel? A speaking engagement with this panel? You would pay to see that, right? Well, wait. If this is what you guessed, you're correct.
2: It's AI generated and just gives us a tiny insight into the use of technology.
1: Another use for AI generated images and essentially personalities. We talked a little bit, maybe a couple weeks ago at least, about people wanting to have conversations with figures like Jesus and Buddha and so forth, and AI is facilitating that. Now we're bringing back people all over the place from history, right? Just wondering where this ends, if it ever does, and if anybody's going to be going off the cliffs of insanity with this, because it sort of seems inevitable.
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3: In St. Joseph, a school district board of education member is under a quo warranto suit after voting for a personnel report that included her son, raising a Missouri Constitution conflict of interest issue. Her attorney wants the case tossed, saying the cited statute doesn't apply to the district. The suit seeks forfeiture of her office and to void later board actions. A June 5 court hearing is next, amid resignation calls. St. Joseph Police in Buchanan County have charged Christina Brooke McCann with first-degree property damage, accused of cutting copper from air conditioning units at a business. Surveillance video shows McCann and an accomplice dismantling the units and pulling out copper piping. Investigators estimate $20,000 in damage. McCann told authorities the copper was headed for scrap. Bond is set at $50,000. Missouri's State Board of Education has a new leadership shift. President Mary Schrag has resigned, even though her term runs until 2024. Governor Mike Kehoe will name a replacement, and the Missouri Senate must confirm that pick. Vice President Brooks Miller steps in as interim president, holding the gavel until elections in June. Kehoe praised Schrag's service. For news online, check out stjosephpost.com.
0: KJO 105.5 has severe weather coverage made possible by Gina Conaway. When storms roll through, State Farm agent Gina Conaway and KJO have you covered. Today's big question: what do you get with United Fiber? 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
4: Hey, John, why so glum?
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4: Have you thought about My Computer Career? 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
1: A quiet start to the morning for us. It's going to become mostly sunny and a bit breezy today with a high 85. Tonight, partly cloudy, our low 65. And we could see a few scattered showers and thunderstorms on Thursday with a high 88. Rain chances continue Thursday night to low 69. Scattered storms early on Friday with a high 87. I'm meteorologist Dan Holliday.
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Well, her big show is tonight. Kesha can really bring the party. Let's see how the show goes and the grand opening of Morton Amphitheater tonight with our girl Kesha right here. Here she is, KJO 105.5.

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2: Have you gotten into matcha? Do you drink the tea maybe once a week, couple times? Are you addicted? Like one of our coworkers here is insane for matcha. It all started, he used to make fun of his girlfriend for drinking it. Then he tried one and that was the end of that. Now he's hooked. Well, there is a matcha crisis, as they're calling it.
3: This mountainous farmland, now the epicenter of a growing crisis fueled by immense demand.
4: So when people say there's a matcha crisis, what does that mean to you?
5: Low supply, high demand. There's a lot of different factors. Like Japan is quite small. It's about the same size of California.
2: It's the size of California, but that's where 95% of the matcha is coming from. And people are demanding the really good quality, rich, creamy matcha from Japan. They don't have enough land to facilitate this. Those of us in the West are giving them the side eye, though, you know?
0: KJO 105.5, information update.
6: St. Joseph is stepping on the gas for street repairs by pairing transit sales tax with use tax dollars to double the annual work. City leaders say $3.46 million in transit sales tax funding is driving a plan to mill and overlay 62 lane miles in 2026. Herzog Contracting Corp. started in May, running through November, aiming for faster, visible fixes. Charges in Missouri after a frightening pool incident. Authorities say Penny Badgett of St. Joseph kicked a 7-year-old boy who cannot swim into the deep end at a hotel pool in Sedalia over Memorial Day weekend. Investigators say she was not related to the child and claimed he'd been mean to another kid. She's jailed in Pettis County, accused of child abuse and endangering a child. Rockport is moving to clear the air. The Board of Aldermen has approved an ordinance requiring smoke-free and vape-free conditions in certain enclosed public places and workplaces. With limited exceptions for tobacco, nicotine, and hemp-derived products, the rule bars smoking and vaping of any substance indoors. Fines run $50 to $200 per violation, and business owners can be penalized for non-compliance. For news online, check out stjosephpost.com.
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It's World Bicycle Day. 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Not too hot, not too cold, right? And a nice day to take a little ride, maybe with the kids. It's

Definitely baby C. This is not just for birds, but all of the animals. We have a cute story for you coming up. We'll play the audio, give you deets. It's KJO 105.5. Hope your morning's going smoothly.

Here's an interesting dilemma for you. This woman in New Jersey just won a big jackpot at the casino. Unfortunately, she banned herself from casinos years ago, and so technically, she's trespassing. Do they give her the money? Wow, this is a curious one, isn't it? It's KJO 105.

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1: A quiet start to the morning for us. It's going to become mostly sunny and a bit breezy today with a high 85. Tonight, partly cloudy, our low 65. And we could see a few scattered showers and thunderstorms on Thursday with a high 88. Rain chances continue Thursday night to low 69. Scattered storms early on Friday with a high 87. I'm meteorologist Dan Holliday.
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2: What a terrific officer in Wyoming saves this baby deer, takes the fawn into his cruiser, and eventually releases it back with its mom. Such a cool story.
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4: We probably get 2 or 3 calls a week pertaining just to fawns of people finding them either in their front yard.
5: Parbat's animal control supervisor, Danny Kessler, says this time of year, those calls start to pick up.
2: It is definitely baby season. You probably have seen some birds, chicks, and so forth in your neighborhood, around your house, perhaps. Well, it's across the board with the animals going bonkers this time of the year. One of the officials was saying that it's best to really just not intervene or interfere. Generally, the parents, the mom in particular, will figure it out, especially bears. Don't want to get too close to these animals. But even deer can be kind of dangerous.
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6: In St. Joseph, a school district board of education member is under a quo warranto suit after voting for a personnel report that included her son, raising a Missouri Constitution conflict of interest issue. Her attorney wants the case tossed, saying the cited statute doesn't apply to the district. The suit seeks forfeiture of her office and to void later board actions. A June 5 court hearing is next, amid resignation calls. St. Joseph Police in Buchanan County have charged Christina Brooke McCann with first-degree property damage, accused of cutting copper from air conditioning units at a business. Surveillance video shows McCann and an accomplice dismantling the units and pulling out copper piping. Investigators estimate $20,000 in damage. McCann told authorities the copper was headed for scrap. Bond is set at $50,000. Missouri's State Board of Education has a new leadership shift. President Mary Schrag has resigned, even though her term runs until 2024. Governor Mike Kehoe will name a replacement, and the Missouri Senate must confirm that pick. Vice President Brooks Miller steps in as interim president, holding the gavel until elections in June. Kehoe praised Schrag's service. For news online, check out stjosephpost.com.
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0: A quiet start to the morning for us. It's going to become mostly sunny and a bit breezy today with a high 85. Tonight, partly cloudy, our low 65. And we could see a few scattered showers and thunderstorms on Thursday with a high 88. Rain chances continue Thursday night to low 69. Scattered storms early on Friday with a high 87. I'm meteorologist Dan Holliday.
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1: If you have a wasp problem on your property, maybe even around your apartment, believe it or not, like some of us, here's a little help. 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
2: Wasps, oh, wasps. They could also be scouting your house. But these realtors have anger issues.
1: They have anger issues. You don't want to get wrapped up in that.
2: Keep trash away from your home and watch windows and doors. Because catching nests early, that's the key.
1: Boy, there was a giant wasp. They're all pretty large, right? But this one was like super wasp, uber wasp. I'm guessing it was a female. She kept coming up to my window in my apartment. I think she was looking for a place to lay eggs or something along those lines. I don't know that much about it, but that's what it seemed like. Or maybe it was, who knows if it was a male or what, but looking for a place to start a nest.
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3: Authorities in Pettis County say a troubling scene played out at a Sedalia Hotel pool over Memorial Day weekend. Penny Badgett of St. Joseph is accused of kicking a 7-year-old boy who couldn't swim into the deep end, saying he'd been mean to another child. Investigators cite surveillance video and witnesses. Badgett is jailed, charged with child abuse and endangering a child. Authorities in St. Joseph say Curtis O. Myers is charged with aggravated driving while intoxicated and resisting arrest after a hit and run. Police say Myers sped through a construction zone, triggering a chase along South Belt Highway and Pear Street. After crashing into another vehicle, he ran, but officers caught him. A breath test showed 0.285% BAC. Records cite prior DUI convictions and failures to

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This is really clever. Leave it to Pixar to figure this one out. So Tom Hanks revealing recently Toy Story 5 has a unique nemesis. The enemy is a cell phone. Makes perfect sense though, right? The technology would take the kid's attention away from the toys. The kid would get wrapped up in the smartphone, right? That's a pretty good plot twist, don't you think? 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

Almost forgot to say happy birthday if it's your birthday today. Hope you are showered with love, affection, gifts, lots of money. That's always a good thing. Anderson Cooper, 59 today. I thought he was older, didn't you? It's KJO 105.5. After all you

It is really neat how many big celebrations are going on for the 100th anniversary birthday of Marilyn Monroe, who was an avid reader, by the way. She owned over 400 books, including Ulysses. Isn't that amazing?

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1: A quiet start to the morning for us. It's going to become mostly sunny and a bit breezy today with a high 85. Tonight, partly cloudy, our low 65. And we could see a few scattered showers and thunderstorms on Thursday with a high 88. Rain chances continue Thursday night to low 69. Scattered storms early on Friday with a high 87. I'm meteorologist Dan Holliday.
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2: We have a bird story for you, sort of. This kid is amazing. He's not even in high school, and he's already racked up over 30 million views of his bird call little video that he did at school. Sam Henderson, he's in Oklahoma. Check this out. So there he is doing a very authentic crow sound. You can't blame the students around him for freaking out. I mean, he is really good. Over 30 million views already. I don't know if there's some sort of higher level bird competition thing this kid can get in, but man, he's there's going to be an interesting life ahead.
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3: In St. Joseph, a school district board of education member is under a quo warranto challenge after voting to approve a personnel report that included her son, a move alleged to violate the Missouri Constitution. Her attorney has filed a motion to dismiss, arguing the statute cited does not apply. The suit seeks forfeiture of her office and to void later actions. Court is set for June 5. Authorities in Buchanan County say Christina Brooke McCann of St. Joseph is charged with first-degree property damage after copper was cut from air conditioning units at a business. Surveillance video shows McCann and an accomplice dismantling units and pulling copper pipes, with damage estimated near $20,000. Investigators say McCann admitted they planned to sell the copper for scrap. Bond is set at $50,000. Missouri's State Board of Education is shifting at the top. President Mary Schrag has resigned, even though her term was set to run through 2024. Governor Mike Kehoe now gets to name a replacement, and that pick must be confirmed by the Missouri Senate. Vice President Brooks Miller steps in as interim president until June elections. Kehoe praised Schrag's service. For news online, check out stjosephpost.com.
0: KJO. 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When storms roll through, State Farm agent Gina Conaway and KJO have you covered.
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Well, this is pretty brilliant. 1,037 Marilyn Monroe lookalikes for her 100th birthday. They showed up in Palm Springs, California. A lot of the men in wigs. This works. It's KJO 105.5. Must be a new world record, huh? Yeah.

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It's really cool. Her wardrobe was worth a fortune. The dress she wore in 7 Year Itch sold for $4.6 million. One dress. It's KJ 105.

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so cool, the 100th anniversary celebrations of the birthday of Marilyn Monroe. Monroe was her mom's maiden name, by the way. It's pretty cool, right? I do have another really, really awesome fun fact, and then I'll shut up, I promise, coming up right after we have a Y2K moment here on KJO 105.5.

Then there really are no endings, huh? We're going a little deep on you. It's KJO 105.5. Good morning. Thanks for hanging with us. The 100th anniversary birthday of celebrations all around the world of Marilyn Monroe. Here's a great one. Fun fact. The breathy, raspy voice thing she did was basically something she learned from overcoming stuttering. Isn't that amazing?

in. Is the Noise Home good, or is the Noise Home for Children good? They're having a block party. This whole thing is free. There's free dinner. There are free live performances, a foam party. So Noise Home starts at 4 this Saturday. The foam party alone is worth it, right? Especially this time of the year. It's at Noise Home. Starts at 4 this Saturday. KJ 105.5. We'll put it on the Facebook page, too, so you can check it out there.

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Taylor's The Fate of Ophelia on the way. Did not expect this much sun this morning. It's really nice, isn't it? Hope you're enjoying it. It's KJ 105.5. Looks like AI films are coming sooner rather than later. We'll give you more deets on this in a few songs here on KJ.

0: you the whole package, plus you pay your taxes, you probably take advantage of all of your write-offs, too. It's KJ1055. Hope you are feeling good. We slide toward the weekend together. It looks like this AI thing is real because a lot of people losing their crap over Martin Scorsese getting behind this AI startup called Black Forest Labs, who have already created some storyboards and I guess a promo video that's AI. I don't know if you saw that. It was about a week ago or so. The Rolling Stones put out a new video of the Rolling Stones, but they put out the video of each member of the Rolling Stones in his prime, so in their like 20s and 30s. It was a cool looking video, I guess, enough, but it was also kind of creepy.
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1: If you wake up at 3 a.m. solving life's problems, like why you said you too to the waiter who told you to enjoy your meal, ever do that? You wake up and you go, why did I say something so crazy? Psychologists say silently repeating these four words can help you fall back asleep immediately. You ready? This thought can wait. This thought can wait. The magic four words tells your brain now's not the time to fix everything. Go back to sleep, superhero. This thought can wait. The magic phrase to say when you wake up in the middle of the night overthinking something. So save the overthinking for the daylight and maybe therapy.
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5. Good morning. Hey, Kate Brennan hanging out with you. America about to celebrate 250 years. And good news, the KJO June Quick Quiz. 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

at 105.5. Kate's Corner is coming up next. The world of books and what Kate is reading, has read, is not going to read. That's coming up.

0: Joe 105.5. It's time for Kate's Corner. Have you heard of the Books Revisited Bookstore? If you love a good deal and you love supporting the community, you've got to check out Books Revisited. 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So every purchase gives back. 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Most hardcovers are around $3. Paperbacks, even less. 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I love a good deal, and I love supporting our community. For today's Kate's Corner, it's another Books to Screen edition. Three page turners that made the jump from the page to your TV screen. Now, this list has a little bit of everything. Love, suspense, mystery, summer romance, and that just one more chapter energy that keeps you up way too late. First up, Big Little Lies by Leanne Moriarty, which became the hit series starring Reese Witherspoon, Nicole Kidman, and Shailene Woodley. It is a smart summer mystery packed with friendship, secrets, and plenty of twists. Next is The Last Thing He Told Me by Laura Dave, adapted into the series starring Jennifer Garner. It's fast-paced, it's suspenseful, and it's perfect for readers who love a thriller by the pool. And finally, The Summer I Turned Pretty by Jenny Han, now a popular series starring Lola Tung. Think summer romance, beach vibes, family traditions, and every last emotion that comes with growing up. So head to the library or your favorite bookstore, pick up one of these page turners, then settle in and see how the story comes to life on the screen. That's another edition of Kate's Corner. Here's to the next chapter.
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1: We torture ourselves. It's our brains. Only our brains, by the way. Only our brains. Other animals don't have this problem. Your dog doesn't have low self-esteem. Your dog doesn't call himself a piece of garbage, even while he's eating out of the garbage. He has to sit on the couch afterwards and beat himself up. What is wrong with me? I told everyone on New Year's Eve, no more garbage. 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Thank you. I see what you did for me. Thank you. I love you too. I ate it all. I even ate the bag. Yes, I did. Yes, I did. You know why? Because I'm a good boy. Yes, I am. I'm a good Brit. 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I'm so sorry. 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No, no, no. 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

0: 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Have you ever heard of TSA Tequila? No, it is not a brand of tequila brought to you by your favorite TSI employees. No, it's a woman in a TSA line, and she realized her full-size bottle of tequila wasn't allowed through security, so she made the mature decision to pour it out and throw it away. No, what she did was chug-a-lugged Pooh Bear. She didn't even have like the thought to be like, hey, I'll take a swig, you take a swig, pass it on down the line. She chugged the whole bottle of tequila. Now, it was not a full bottle, but I watched the video. It's a good half a bottle of tequila, which is a lot to chug. So she turned her TSA checkpoint, you know, into a reckless happy hour. And of course, the internet has comments like she's definitely going to miss her connecting flight, or she's going to sleep right through her connecting flight. Also, imagine boarding that flight and realizing the woman next to you just pre-gamed TSA like it was a tailgate party. You're sitting there just trying to mind your own business, and suddenly she's making best friends with the flight attendants and tells everyone within three rows, I love you. I love you. I love you. Most people would sadly toss the bottle in the trash, but TSA Tequila woman, she looked at that tequila and said, not today. We're not wasting tequila today.
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0: 105.5. I love it when two brands come together and they're like, hey, we think we would go really good together. Sometimes it works out great, and sometimes you're like, oh, maybe I don't know why you think we'd work out together. But Pringles is teaming up with Miller Lite. Yes, Miller Lite and Pringles have teamed up for two new summer chip flavors, beer cheeseburger and beer braised steak in a Pringle, in a potato chip, which sounds less like a snack and more like what happens when you leave dad's unattended near a grill for too long. I love summer food season. This is the time of the year where America collectively says, hey, what if we turn an entire cookout into a potato chip? 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Be looking for these Pringles on shelves very soon.
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It's the Book Buddies Reading Dogs, the Book Buddies Pony Express Therapy Dogs, just sitting there waiting to be read to by your little readers. 10:30 to noon this Saturday.

0: 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It's time for Kate's Corner. Have you heard of the Books Revisited bookstore? If you love a good deal and you love supporting the community, you've got to check out Books Revisited. 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So every purchase gives back. 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Most hardcovers are around $3. Paperbacks, even less. Plus, they've got movies, puzzles, and even some fun literary gifts. You can also follow them on Facebook to shop new arrivals or request a book you've been looking for. 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It's one of those hidden gems that we are really lucky to have. Books Revisited, located 400 Mosaic Court, St. Joseph. I love a good deal, and I love supporting our community. For today's Kate's Corner, it's another Books to Screen edition. Three page turners that made the jump from the page to your TV screen. Now, this list has a little bit of everything. Love, suspense, mystery, summer romance, and that just one more chapter energy that keeps you up way too late. First up, Big Little Lies by Leanne Moriarty, which became the hit series starring Reese Witherspoon, Nicole Kidman, and Shailene Woodley. It is a smart summer mystery packed with friendship, secrets, and plenty of twists. Next is The Last Thing He Told Me by Laura Dave, adapted into the series starring Jennifer Garner. It's fast-paced, it's suspenseful, and it's perfect for readers who love a thriller by the pool. And finally, The Summer I Turned Pretty by Jenny Han, now a popular series starring Lola Tung. Think summer romance, beach vibes, family traditions, and every last emotion that comes with growing up. So head to the library or your favorite bookstore, pick up one of these page turners, then settle in and see how the story comes to life on the screen. That's another edition of Kate's Corner. Here's to the next chapter.
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95.5. It's Manny with the most music for your workday still to come. The weekend, also music from Nelly Furtado. And if you're a fan of Taylor Swift, she's got a new song coming out Friday. It's going to be on the Toy Story 5 soundtrack. It's Taylor Swift now with Honey on KJO. You can call me.

0: Gate of Ophelia. That is Taylor Swift with Manny. Got more music on the way from Usher. Also Wiz Khalifa and Charlie Puth and someone who will be in Kansas City at T-Mobile Center later this month, Alex Warren, Ordinary. It's on the way as well. So summertime's officially coming up on the 21st. You're going to be able to do any picnic action this summer. The summer picnic foods that are growing in popularity this year include olives, also flatbreads, breadsticks, hummus, and chorizo, rounding out the top five of the new favorites list. What about the ones on the decline? The items on the decline, the foods would be Spam and cheese sticks.
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2: If you had one shot or one opportunity,

with Manny halfway through the week. Another day closer to the weekend. Got any big plans? We'll let you know what's happening around town this weekend. Plus, music still to come this hour from Taylor Swift. Alanis Morissette on the way. And this is Toxic from Britney Spears on KJO.

0: Thrills, that is Sia with Manny. So do you ever, like, wake up just with the weirdest things happening? Someone calls and just wakes you up. You're in the middle of a dream, and you're thinking it's 5:30 in the morning when it's 5:30 in the afternoon. Had that happen one time when I was doing morning somewhere. Someone called me at 5:30, one of the salespeople at the station, and I thought I was late to work. I had to get up, hung up on him, and then called back. I'm like, oh, I didn't know it was PM. Well, apparently this person woke up kind of feeling weird in Massachusetts last month. She called the cops because she saw a man in camouflage clothing carrying a bazooka around the neighborhood. Yeah, that would freak you out, right? Well, she must have been out of it because it wasn't a man in camouflage carrying a bazooka. It was a gardener with a leaf blower.
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1: 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But wait a minute, isn't this?
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0: with the band that played T-Mobile Center just last year, Linkin Park, that's In the End with Manny. Are you a hockey fan? Did you watch the Stanley Cup final last night? Game one going to the Vegas Golden Knights. They beat the Carolina Hurricanes 5-4. Game two will happen tomorrow night. NBA finals tonight, though. It is game one of that championship series. San Antonio Spurs hosting the New York Knicks. It's on ABC at 7:30. If sports isn't your thing, the fifth season premiere of Clarkson Farm is on Amazon tonight. Also, Pop Culture Jeopardy. That's on Netflix, part three of the semifinals. And the streaming premiere of Pixar's Hoppers. That's on Disney Plus right now.
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0: That is Daniel Powder with Manning. Did you ever get in an Uber or a Lyft and forget something in there and then have a bad day because you forgot that thing you needed? Well, Uber released its annual list of the weirdest things we forgot in rideshares last year. On that list, there's ankle monitors, also a brand new mini fridge, a cape with the Statue of Liberty on it. Even making that list, someone forgot a meat slicer in the vehicle. How do you forget a meat slicer?
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Friday for the Toy Story 5 soundtrack called I Knew It, I Knew You. It's about cowgirl Jessie. That comes out on Friday. Well, the movie comes out on the 19th. Her song comes out on Friday. You can

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